6106. Chad Tyson rolling through the Shut Up Rock here on a Wednesday night. I got some Queen on the way after Three Doors Down, and we'll talk about them not touring anymore because Brian May kind of backpedaling on that. More coming up.

0: Fix 106. Chad Tyson, Queen, rocking things tonight. Somebody to love. Brian May. Kind of backpedaling on the whole Queen's done touring thing. He chatted with the Times, which we talked about here on the show. I mean, this story got picked up by a lot of media outlets worldwide. He said, quote, "I made a decision 18 months ago that I didn't want to tour again." And then he wrote over on Instagram, quote, "This is a misinterpretation of what I actually said. I actually never said Queen won't ever tour again. I could never say never. I simply made a personal decision last year to take a break from touring." So there you go. I still don't think they'll tour again, but a show here or there, yeah, I don't think that's out of the question. And I guess he's standing by the statement about not wanting to do something at the Sphere because of AI and whatnot, but I am. Brian May says Queen is not done touring. More tunes next with Van Halen tonight.
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Mix 106. Chad Tyson, hard to believe yesterday was the 6-year anniversary of Eddie Van Halen passing away. I can't believe it's been that long, man. And of course, Alex Van Halen and David Lee Roth did that TED Talk over the summer this year. New clip is out featuring 32 minutes of new footage that wasn't in the first 15 minutes. And that brings the total count of time up to 47 minutes. I kind of feel like there's a part 3 we haven't seen yet.

0: 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Chad Tyson, you know we got real people winning real money right here with Rock the Bank, right? 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
0: Wow, where's the fun in that, Sam? I'm joking. That's actually a great piece of advice right there. Your next chance to win, going down at 9 tomorrow with the morning show, so keep an ear out. Rock the Bank, week one rolling.

0: 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Chad Tyson. I got some Nirvana coming up next for you guys tonight. We'll do one off of Nevermind, which is one of the albums we're celebrating this weekend with the Monsters of Rock weekend. Yeah, 1991. That was an incredible year for rock. One of the biggest years ever. I mean, Nevermind came out. The Black Album from Metallica. Use Your Illusion from GNR. 10 from Pearl Jam. You want me to go on? Ozzy, No More Tears, Soundgarden, Bad Motorfinger. Yeah, it was an awesome year for music. So, Monsters of Rock this weekend, celebrating 8 Monster albums from 1991. We get it fired up on Saturday, roll it Sunday as well. It'll be a great weekend of music, and there will be some archive songs off of those records. So tune in, check it out, man. 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
1: Hey, this is Chris Caffrey from the Trans-Siberian Orchestra. 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

Mix 106. Chad Tyson, Alice Cooper got his new book out this week. The new memoir, Devil on My Shoulder, that came out yesterday. I've not had a chance to dive into it yet, but I'm going to grab a copy this weekend and start chipping away because it's supposed to be a great read.

0: Mix 106. Chad Tyson, police rocking things tonight. So here's one for you this evening. This week in what year did Instagram launch? Instagram's got a birthday this week. I'll give you a second to try and figure out the answer here while I tell you about my Instagram at Chad Tyson. Yeah, if you haven't connected with me, do it tonight. A lot of good stuff rocking over there, including the Lost Rock tunes from the 90s and early 2000s. We also got band t-shirt Rocktober rolling and a new feature added into the mix this week, New Music Monday, which is pretty good, man. A lot of great records and some singles for you to put in your ears this week. So hit me up and connect. And you ready for that answer now? When did Instagram launch? This week in 2010. So, yeah, it's 16.
1: Oh, wow.
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0: Fix 106. Chad Tyson. So John, he scored $1,000 already this week with Rock the Bank. Yeah, got it all the way right out of the gate.
1: Okay, I can definitely use that. I just got back from the grocery store, so.
0: You know what? Maybe next time, wait until after you win to go to the grocery store, John. But you know what? The money's there next week, so. Congrats! Your next chance to win going down at 9 tomorrow. Rock the Bank.

Mix 106. Chad Tyson. So we got the trailer for the new Scorpions biopic, When to Change, this week, and I have no idea what this is about because it's in German, and that's where the film is opening to next year. January 28th. It hits

Kix 106. It's human nature to need a rock-fueled kick in the ass to get you through the day. We gotcha. Guaranteed human.

0: Fix 106. Chad Tyson, Danzig, rocking things tonight's mother. Got some Bob Seger on the way next. He's going to be doing a reissue of Night Moves for the Black Friday edition of Record Store Day, which is coming up on Black Friday, the day after Thanksgiving. what's that date? November 27th there. I look so you don't have to, but yeah. A lot of great releases on tap. Night Moves reissue there from Seger and the Silver Bullet Band. Also, Prince, a Las Vegas live show from back in the day, 2007. Noah Kahan got one coming out. Joan Jett, Billy Idol, Grateful Dead, they're always on the list. Goo Goo Dolls, Genesis, Eagles, Doors. I mean, yeah, it is loaded up just like always. Black Friday edition of Record Store Day coming up on Black Friday. 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

0: Mix 106. Chad Tyson, Cars rocking things tonight. So Rock the Bank Cash. We'll be in a day four tomorrow. And we still got a lot of time and money left in this. It's just week one. But another $9,000 going out the door tomorrow. Hopefully $1,000 will be hitting your bank account. I went down a Reddit thread this week, which I do on a weekly basis on Ask Reddit. This one's pretty good, though. What item under $200 is so good that you keep recommending it to other people? Yeah, if you're looking for something to spend your winnings on, other than bills, gas, groceries, or Christmas. Maybe look at picking up a cordless drill. That is super handy to have around the house. So is a cordless vacuum cleaner. Those are the two things that really stood out to me on this list that we have and we use all the time. Ryobi. Love that stuff. Keep it here. More tunes next. And your next chance to win $1,000, 9 a.m. tomorrow with The Morning Show.
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Chad Tyson, thanks for hanging out tonight, rocking on the air and everywhere on iHeartRadio as we crank up some Spin Doctors. 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

Mix 106. Chad Tyson. So Brett Floyd's got a bunch of shows on the books for next year here in the States in celebration of the 50th anniversary of the Animals album. Brett Floyd and Roger Waters, his son Harry, he's got his band together now. They're touring next year too. And some of those dates in the same cities. I don't know if that was by design, but it might be.

Kix 106. Humans were not created to sit in silence. We're born to be loud. Guaranteed.

0: Mix 106. Chad Tyson, Men at Work, rocking things here tonight. So, how much are you guys paying for haircuts right now? If you get haircuts, I'm asking because I don't. I can't remember the last time I got a haircut. I used to get one every week when I was in the Army, but those days are gone now. I'm saving the money for things that aren't haircuts. Man, $43 on average for a guy's haircut right now, and women's cuts, about $69 on average just for a haircut, not like all the other stuff that my wife gets done to her hair. I don't even want to see that bill, but where you live makes a difference. I guess the cheapest average haircut, according to this article I'm reading online here, can be found in Omaha, Nebraska for about $31. But New Yorkers, man, they are shelling out $148 for a haircut. Really? Let it grow. We got more tunes all the way next to Nirvana coming up.
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0: 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Chad Tyson, John Mellencamp, rocking things tonight. So if you guys don't have the iHeartRadio app, grab that tonight. Get us in the first preset and get ready for our Monsters of Rock weekend, which is going to be rolling this Saturday and Sunday right here. We're going to be celebrating 8 Monster albums from 1991. Yeah, you look back at 91. That was one of the biggest years ever for rock and roll music. And these 8 records we're going to be spotlighting, man, so good. Guns N' Roses, Use Your Illusion, the Black Album from Metallica, Ozzy's No More Tears, Blood Sugar Sex Magik from the Chili Peppers. Man, I threw the spotlight on that for a feature I'm doing over on TikTok and Instagram, and everybody's like, man, that record was awesome. I need to get back into that. Yeah. If you're looking for the nostalgia, hit me up on the socials for the music, and have it here this weekend, 91. Going back in time for a Monsters of Rock weekend. We fired up Saturday morning.
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Mix 106. Chad Tyson, Rock the Bank Day 4, firing up tomorrow at 9 with the morning show. That'll be your next chance to win $1,000. And, of course, $9,000 total going out the door again tomorrow. So after that, top of every hour through 5, more chance to win. Keep an ear out. Like you hooked up with some money.

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1: 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Chad Tyson, we're talking about the Black Friday Record Store Day list. Last hour on the show, just got that this week. Springsteen is on it. Show they did in Philly back in 1975 on New Year's Eve. 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

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Guaranteed human.

0: Mix 106. Chad Tyson, are you planning on dressing up for Halloween this year? A lot of people are not. Saw a new talk research survey this week. 76% of people say they don't want to dress up for Halloween. Maybe that's because gas prices are $800 a gallon. Anyways, if you are planning on dressing up, here are some costumes to stay away from. The name of the list, top Halloween costumes people are over. Number one, anything sexy. Yeah. That includes pirates, sexy or unsexy, because pirate number two on the list. Joker is number three, cowboy cowgirl number four, and Harley Quinn, which I guess could be kind of a sexy Joker, number five on the list. Yeah, costumes to stay away from this Halloween because people are over them. You've been warned. I'm heading out at midnight. Stacy taking over to keep things rocking until the morning show gets in tomorrow, and I'll talk to you back here tomorrow night around 7. Steve Miller gets us back to the Shut Up Rock next.
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1: It's Pix 106. I'm Chad Tyson. 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

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It's Stacy. Thanks for hanging out, and we're going to keep the rock going for you. We'll do, as Christopher Walken once said, Foo Fighters.

0: 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It's Stacy with you. Now, Merriam-Webster added like 1,400 words and phrases to the dictionary. Some including looks maxing. Don't know what it is. Parasocial. I know that one. And Rickroll. Now, don't worry, I am not going to throw Rick Astley into this on-air break. I grew up with Rick Astley. Mom had it on cassette. I can handle a Rickroll.
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It's Stacy, and they say ways to save gasoline in your car. Well, start by driving slower. Okay, shut off the AC in the car. 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

0: 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There's an estimated 40 million U.S. adults that have hearing loss just because of noise exposure. Areas that people don't always think about. An audiologist has warned us that using earbuds at a high volume, driving with the windows down even, or using a hairdryer every day can all contribute to hearing damage. I didn't start wearing earbuds until my 30s going to concerts. Kind of wish I had done so sooner.
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The Capital Region's classic rock, Pix 106. It's Stacy, and I do hope you're having a good day today, enjoying life's little joys. Kind of like the night before an anticipated day off. I'm not talking about the day off, but the night off before the day off. Life's little joys.

It's Pix 106. We found out that Ozfest is going to take place in the UK. Huge venue, 40 plus thousand people for 2027. But Sharon Osbourne also alluded to and confirmed plans for Ozfest's return here in the US.

0: 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And a Reddit question. I love these when a user asks people to share things that used to be totally free, but now come with a price tag. So a bunch of people responded, like free air for tires at gas stations that now cost money. Best answer, though, waiting in line. Amusement parks, ski resorts, you all waited in line whether you were rich or poor. But now if you've got money, the front of the line for you.
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Got SNL 52 continuing with Saturday night's host Shane Gillis and musical guest is Rosalia. Although last weekend was Turnstile. You want to pull that one up?

It's Pix 106. So domestically, Spider-Man Brand New Day, highest grossing movie ever. But as far as globally goes, it still has to beat out Avengers Endgame.

0: 106. Be sure to make us a preset on your free iHeartRadio app. Thanks for hanging out. It's Stacey with you. And just like in the 90s, going to rattle off all the movie listings. Anything for the sake of nostalgia. In theaters now, Verity, that's new, with Anne Hathaway, Dakota Johnson, the brunettes. Digger is out with Tom Cruise wearing a bunch of prosthetics. Dark comedy there. And Rolling Loud, that's also new, with Matt Rife, I think in his movie debut, with Owen Wilson in this one too. And also doing really well still at the box office is Practical Magic 2 and Resident Evil, the new Resident Evil.
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The Capital Region's classic rock, Pix 106. Thanks for hanging out. It's Stacey. Now, Soundgarden, their final album, last studio album, it's in the mixing phases. Producer Terry Date is on board doing that. So Matt Cameron, he revealed that there's 8 tracks, Chris Cornell's vocals included, and that's pretty wonderful. So we'll expect that, I guess, sometime in 2027.

0: 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Be sure to make us a preset on your free iHeartRadio app. Thanks for hanging out. It's Stacy with you. And as my father-in-law will say, 2005 or older, that's the kind of car you want. So these new car prices causing buyers to go certainly deeper into debt to finance purchases and such. But Americans hold the record of new vehicle debt. Just astronomical. So much so that whenever they trade it in, there's nearly $7,000 on average still remaining on the balance.
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It's Pix 106. It's Stacy, and not to be confused with Miss Congeniality, but what's the perfect date for weather? And literally, what day? What day of the calendar? Perfect date? October 8th. Reason being, average temperature of 66 degrees. Perfect weather day is what they call it.

0: 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It's Stacy with you. And some musings with Stacy in the studio here. There's a lot of different bug sprays on the market, bug traps and such. You know what the tried and true is? Hairspray. Slow that sucker down. You're not going to kill it with hairspray. You're going to slow it down. And then you're going to be able to do whatever you need to do to get rid of that bug out of the house.
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Stacey hanging with you, and it's just officially spooky season, isn't it? So is this the weekend that everybody brings out their 12-foot skeletons from Home Depot? Okay, you had those out year-round, and you know it.

0: 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I know health insurance can be a very, very tricky subject. An open enrollment is open for a lot of different businesses, usually October, late October. So, in fact, we are here at iHeart in open enrollment. 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I have been preaching the gospel that is HSAs for a while now. It's pretty nice if you have medical expenses and that's available to you.
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Capital Region's classic rock, Pix 106. It's Stacy. Thanks for hanging out. And Miss Congeniality, we learned that the perfect date was April 25th from Miss Rhode Island. The perfect date, though, for weather, according to meteorologists, is October 8th. Weather-wise, it's an average temperature of 66 degrees. And, well, while you're at it, go ask someone out today.

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It's Stacy. Thanks for hanging out. Make us a preset, pretty please. 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

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It's Stacey with you. Now, if you're going to go catch a flick, there's a lot going on here in October. Anne Hathaway starring in the new one, Verity, with heartthrob Josh Hartnett, who was also in The Faculty. Good for this time of year. You'll have to watch that on VHS. But Digger, that is new with Tom Cruise wearing prosthetics. Rolling Loud, that's with Matt Rife and Owen Wilson at a music festival. And Primetime, which did pretty well in its opening week with Robert Pattinson

0: Hey, this is Chris Caffrey from the Trans-Siberian Orchestra. 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

Capital Region's classic rock, Pix 106. Talaga dates added May through June of 2027. Hitting a bunch of cities that haven't been hit yet on this M72 World Tour. They're making some very happy fans.

It's Pix 106. Nickelback has a new album coming out. Aw, Rattle the Cage is the new single. They announced Everything Under the Sun. New album due out October 30th. Never made-

0: It's Stacy, and naming a kid anytime soon? According to Nameberry, a lot of parents are turning to ancient civilizations when looking for baby name inspiration, looking for showgirl names. What? What are you wishing for your daughter? Soulful names, A-OK boomer names, and romanticy names. I don't know what any of this means. They gave no examples. I'm just saying, can we name our kid Stacy? Somebody name their kid Stacy this year.
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0: It's Stacy, and if we learned anything from Miss Congeniality, which is a good movie, April 25th is the perfect date, according to Miss Rhode Island. So technically, meteorologists came up with the perfect weather day. Perfect date, October 8th. It happens to be an average temperature of 66 degrees, but also October. Just so romantic.
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14: 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I feel like a
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7: People with passion can change the world for the better. That's what we believe.
8: Oh boy, Yankees fans. That sucks. Sucks,
9: yeah,
8: Yankees fans.
9: One.
8: I feel bad for you.
9: Yeah, the controversial call, although the fan did reach over.
8: I always feel bad for the fan, too. Like, they're in for it.
9: Yeah, I mean, you are in for it.
8: Yeah.
9: Yankee season is over. We'll get into that and talking balls. First hurricane of the year is headed towards the Gulf Coast. We'll all learn how to pronounce it together.
8: All right, good.
9: I have the phonetic here.
8: All right, awesome.
9: It's not easy, man.
8: No, it is not easy. It sounds ominous. It sounds ominous.
9: Yeah, well, it's headed for Alabama.
8: No. Jesus. Last thing they need down there.
9: Right, exactly. So that's coming up in the feed, and you'll hear for the first time, Quinn pulled some audio from the 6-year-old who shot his teacher. We all know the story.
8: Yeah.
9: The woman, one teacher, got $10 million just by suing the school, the principal.
8: Right.
9: But now we have audio from the 6-year-old. Man, what a mouth on that guy.
8: Don't mess with that kid. Six.
9: I don't, what the hell? You better call backup. Yeah, he's got a mouth.
8: I don't go over that. 4-pack of Field of Horror tickets at 9:20. We'll do that. And just after 9, of course, your chance to win $1,000. It's a grand in your hand.
9: If you follow the Quinn and Cantera Facebook page, you'll see 3D meat is a real thing.
8: Yeah, man.
9: We're doing it
8: sounds
9: it
8: terrible.
9: Looks like meat.
8: Yeah, and it's printed like... It's printed like a plastic 3D anything is printed.
9: So they're not going to advertise 3D printed meat. So
8: no.
9: What you want to look for on the label...
8: It's important, I think.
9: ...is cell-based.
8: Yeah.
9: If something is cell-based, it was never alive.
8: Yeah, they're like, it never came from a living animal. They grabbed a cell of a dead animal or a cell from a previously living animal.
9: Is that
8: what they kept alive or something? You know, it's like...
9: I don't know. I mean,
8: it wasn't from an animal. But it comes from the same cell deal.
9: Well, go check it out. It's on the Quinn and Cantera Facebook page, and we'll talk about it this morning. We also have the Ass Crack of Dawn song coming up here in a few minutes.
8: Nice.
9: F'd Up News, Talking Balls, and we'll tell you what's up Megyn Kelly's ass at 8:40.
8: All right.
9: She was...
8: It's not the Latinos, is it?
9: Well, it was Olivia Rodrigo.
8: Uh-oh.
9: So Olivia Rodrigo came out in support of the students in the whole Cornell thing.
8: Okay.
9: And apparently that rubbed... I think Megyn Kelly's on the side of the rapist.
8: Oh, is she?
9: Yeah.
8: Okay, well that would...
9: It appears Megyn Kelly...
8: That tracks.
9: From Del Mar? Where's she from? She's from... I think she's on the side of the rapist.
8: Gilderland or something like that?
9: I can't even figure it out.
8: I know. It's Quinn and

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1: With the ABS Cowan system. High fly ball. Left field. Over is Mace. It's carrying back to the wall. It is up. It is out. It's a home run. Anthony Volpe has tied it. A rainmaker to left field.
2: Man. Okay, that had to be exciting. It's a tie ball game. Yankees right. need to win to stay alive. But
3: after review, we have spectator interference. In addition, the left fielder would not have made the catch. Therefore, we have one run scoring, and the batter runner is placed at second base.
2: And the Yankees lose 4-3 to Tampa.
4: They would have tied it.
2: They were swept.
4: Huh?
2: That would have tied it at 4-4.
4: Oh, man, I'm sorry, Yankees fans. That's tough.
2: I mean, it wouldn't have been a home run, so say the officials.
4: Oh, really? Okay.
2: But I don't know. It's just tough. It's tough.
4: Yep.
2: I wish that the games were earlier.
4: I know.
2: So I could see them. But anyway, it's a tough ending for the Yankees fans. So I think we're officially White Sox rooters now.
4: Yeah, I think the White Sox got to get a little, they got to get a win here.
2: Yeah, okay. they play tonight. They're all the right. last remaining ALDS series, and they're tonight against the Guardians.
4: F Tampa Bay.
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2: Hey, good morning, guys. How we doing?
1: Good, man. How are you this morning?
2: Good. Just out there making my rounds, delivering the coffee in the Capital District.
3: Nice. Oh, who are you delivering coffee for?
2: Prestige.
1: All right. Prestige. All right, man.
3: What can we play for you this morning?
2: How about On the Dark Side by John Cafferty and the Beaver Brown Band?
3: Like Dark Roast?
1: Man, I do love
2: 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Dark Roast, you got it.
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0: are different times, weren't they? It's Quinn Cantor, Face 106, John Cavity, the doctor's on the dark side.
1: Before 3D printed meat.
0: Yes.
1: Right? Just John Cavity.
0: Or cell phones, wasn't it? It's just like,
1: oh,
0: great.
1: Yeah.
0: But I remember those days.
1: We're getting ready for the feed for you guys coming up after the top of the hour. Krista Pike's first words after surviving her execution, which had to be just the most bizarre thing because you knew what the plan was.
0: Right.
1: And then you wake up, and I'm not joking. Is this heaven?
0: I know. I mean, I think that's probably what I would ask.
1: So we will give you Krista Pike's first words.
0: Wild man.
1: Since surviving, coming up in the feed. Plus, Talking Balls. Yankees go down 0-3 to the Tampa Bay Rays.
0: Tough loss. It's Quinn and Cantor, our picks.

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2: Hey, good.
3: Morning, Capitaland. Got some clouds out there today. Chance of a shower possible. 68 is what we're looking at for a high. Cantera's got the first edition of The Feed.
4: Yeah, and a suspect in custody after a police standoff in Colony yesterday. Yeah, this all unfolded yesterday morning where officers respond to a domestic situation to a house on Tattersall Lane. Police arrive. A woman's outside. She reports her husband was inside making suicidal statements.
3: Man.
4: He did eventually, after hours of negotiations, surrender peacefully.
3: The police officer that was talking to the news last night or this morning, whatever it was, said this is happening dramatically more than it's ever happened before, these standoffs.
4: I don't know why. Economically, things are tough and temperatures rise.
3: Yep.
4: New York State Health Commissioner warning of the seriousness of the measles outbreak here in the state. The virus has gained, quote, a solid foothold over the past 2 months. New York has 110 cases so far. That's twice the number of cases last year.
3: Wow.
4: Gee, I wonder what happened. When are we just going to step up and say, point at that guy? That guy. The guy who talks funny.
3: Yeah.
4: That guy's part of the problem. Jesus Christ. The World Health Organization says it still doesn't have enough information from Russia to figure out how the plague plague killed a lab worker in Siberia. World Health officials said they asked Russia for details after reports of the death. Russia replied that no recent plague cases had been reported in the region.
3: There's 200 people that we got to figure out where they were and they were in contact with this woman.
4: The president yesterday had a phone call. At least he told us he had a scheduled phone call. The Kremlin denied it, but it was Putin's birthday, so people did expect him to make a call. I'm curious what he said.
3: Yeah.
4: You have Krista Pike's attorney saying she's angry and confused after surviving the Tennessee execution. Here's her attorney.
5: On Monday night, it was our understanding that Krista was brain dead and that life support would be removed the next day. But on Tuesday, to the shock of everyone, including me, including her team, and including the medical team, Krista woke up and began talking.
4: Do you have our first words, Quinn?
3: This
4: morning.
3: Where am I and who are you people is what she said, and she was pissed. Here's what I think. I think that because they still had her down. I think they were going to pull
4: the plug on Monday.
3: Try to have her die there.
4: Yep.
3: And then she just wakes up, man. This is wild.
4: First Atlantic hurricane of the year headed toward the Gulf Coast. Isis, Category 1 storm with maximum speeds of 75 miles per hour. Projections show it making landfall between New Orleans and Panama City later this week.
3: Yikes.
4: FBI says it stopped a terror attack at the Mall of America.
3: Yeah, dude. This is scary.
4: From a teenager.
6: 100% committed. Those are the words Muhammad allegedly uttered when he described his planned jihad journey.
4: I just got to say, though, he's 8. I'm not defending in any way, shape, or form. He's 18. They've been investigating for 2 years.
3: I know. We've
4: heard that podcast where they were at one undercover investigation, there were more cops there than criminals.
3: No, you're right.
4: Just wonder.
3: But,
4: you know,
3: he did say he wanted to kill 30 to 60 white people.
4: Oh, yeah. No, I get it. I get it. It was two years of investigation.
3: Yeah.
4: Hershey's adds a disclaimer to the peanut butter pumpkins because it doesn't look like a peanut butter pumpkin.
3: Oh.
4: So just know that.
3: Good to know that. I appreciate that, Hershey's.
4: You know,
3: is it real chocolate, at least?
1: Talk and balls.
4: Yeah, it was a tough one last night. At one point, you thought that the Yankees tied the game until the umpire rules it no.
7: After review, we have spectator interference. In addition, the left fielder would not have made the catch. Therefore, we have one run scoring, and the batter runner is placed at second base.
4: So, Yankees swept by the Rays 4-3 in Game 3 in the Bronx. Fried suffers the loss, allowing 4 runs over 7. Yankees finished the season 93-68. Dodgers silenced the Braves 4-1 in Game 4, so they advanced. Brewers did the same thing to the Padres 3-1. We do have a Game 4 tonight. Cleveland-Chicago. Chicago up 2-1 in that series.
3: Check your fantasy team.
4: Check your fantasy teams. Week 5 of the NFL season kicks off tonight. The Cowboys battle the Buccaneers.
3: Ooh, okay.
4: And you have the Minnesota Vikings signing Odell Beckham to to the practice squad.
3: Man.
4: There you go.
3: I already got a bye, too.
4: And, week 5 in the NFL, we're looking at bye weeks here for your fantasy. Giants, of course, are 3-1, visit Washington on Sunday, and I have to do more research.
3: Yeah.
4: But I'm seeing reports out of Boston that Drake May might be a flat earther.
3: Stop.
4: I'm sorry.
3: That can't be true.
4: No,
3: he can't be that together and not know what the earth is.
4: So I saw it. I got a little worried.
3: Yeah.
4: And I saw the headline again and I said, in this world, yeah. I don't know what to believe, so I'm not believing it. And then I saw it for a third time from a credible source.
3: But no.
4: I have to get the context
3: of which
4: he said he was a flat earther.
3: Yeah, exactly. Man, you got to be careful of that, Drake.
4: Stick around. We'll

I said, are you gonna be my girl? It's a 1, 2, 3, take my hand and come with me, because you look so fine that I really wanna make you mine. I said, you look so fine that I really wanna make you mine. 4, 5, 6, come on and get your kicks. Now you don't need

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1: Hi, Capitalan.
2: All right, so Monday morning, Drake May, Patriot quarterback, was doing a radio hit in Boston, and there's a segment they close it out with Ask May Anything.
1: All right.
2: And someone asked if there were any wild conspiracy theories he secretly believed in. He thought about it for a while, and he just said, I'm not sure. I'm not 200% sure that we landed on the moon.
1: Oh, he said the moon, huh?
2: Yeah. He goes, I can see back in the day why we would put on a mask if we went there, but I'm not really 200% sure we went there or not.
1: Wow, he's grown up in this world where conspiracy is like...
2: He said,
1: so normal.
2: I wouldn't say I'm leaning one way or another. I just know I'm a little bit skeptical. It's not like he said that to say that. They specifically asked him about any wild conspiracy theories.
1: Right, so he's probably digging for something, yeah, but still.
2: No, I'm going to let that slide.
1: You are?
2: For me, yeah, no, I'm totally let. So if they said, you come up with a conspiracy theory you think might have some legs to it.
1: Sure,
2: you
1: know, sure.
2: Then he's forced to think of a conspiracy theory.
1: Yeah, exactly. That's just good questioning.
2: I'm gonna give it to him.
1: Did they ask him about flat Earth? Because I got to hear now if they asked him about flat Earth.
2: I just told you what they asked him about.
1: I know, but I would like to then maybe, you know, ask him about flat Earth too. You mentioned flat Earth earlier, and I was wondering, you know.
2: And then I said land on the moon. Right. So why are they calling him a flat Earther?
1: I don't know.
2: Maybe you're right.
1: That could just be like the definition of people that are.
2: Yeah, because the headline was flat earther. Now he says the moon landing.
1: I'm actually better with the moon landing than I am the flat earth.
2: I don't like this now. Now he's got two conspiracy theories he believes in. Oh, shoot. This sucks. May isn't entirely sure whether the U.S. landed on the moon in 1969. And then I go back and I say flat earth.
1: Yeah.
2: Wait, did I?
1: Maybe you saw something else with that flat earth.
2: Yeah.
1: Because that is a dramatic thing for a guy like Drake May to cop to. Unless he's pulling our legs.
2: No, okay. I think, okay, good.
1: Right.
2: It's just the moon landing.
1: Okay, good.
2: So, I think Facebook, like, okay, good.
1: There's a window there for the moon.
2: No window for flat Earth.
1: No, because
2: that one I've seen pictures.
1: No, no, there okay. should be. There should be no windows in a locked room. If you think that?
2: All right. That was a lot for me to digest this morning.
1: I say, I guess.
2: Let's move on to Jimmy Fallon from his monologue last night.
1: All right.
3: Well, guys, it is less than a month before the midterms, and new polling numbers show that Democrats are favored to take control of both the House and the Senate. Democrats haven't been this excited since the great kale fad of 2013.
2: It's funny, though.
1: That was big.
2: Two years ago, you're like, after the Democrats got crushed in the election, you're like, they can't get their stuff together.
1: No, they really couldn't.
2: And I don't know if they did.
1: I don't either. That's the thing.
2: I don't think they did. I think the Republicans just messed it up.
1: It just got really weird for people, which is very, very disturbing.
2: More from Jimmy Fallon joking about President Trump on the campaign trail.
3: Meanwhile, Trump is doing all he can to help Republicans. In the last 7 days, he's held rallies in Ohio, Nebraska, Maryland, Alabama, Oklahoma, and Texas, or as Melania put it, best week ever.
2: He will be in Syracuse tomorrow.
1: That baby blood and Adderall, what is that? How does he do that? The guy's old, an old man.
2: Baby blood and Adderall sounds fun.
1: Yeah. Together.
2: Absolutely. Seth, it was Putin's birthday yesterday, as we mentioned.
4: During an Oval Office event today, President Trump said that he has a call set up with Russian President Vladimir Putin for his birthday. But what do you get for a man who already has his own American president?
1: I don't know.
2: They're not all funny.
1: I know.
2: Like, I go through these. I dismissed one this morning. It was terrible.
1: That's all right.
2: Terrible.
1: They can't all be funny. They just can't. It's 5 nights a week.
2: Yesterday at the White House, we saw the president announce details about the Trump accounts.
1: Yes.
2: And they had the billionaire Dell couple in there who contributed a lot. Anyway, Seth Meyers picked that up.
4: President Trump announced today that every eligible U.S. child has been automatically enrolled in a so-called Trump account and added, quote, these beautiful young children are extremely rich. Rich? What can you get for $1,000 these days besides 10 of Trump's suits?
2: So he opened his suit at one of the rallies. Yeah. I don't know if it was last night, and it revealed it's a Joseph A. Banks suit.
1: No.
2: Yeah.
1: Oh, that's so so senior old guy suit right
2: and
1: there.
2: And I guess that differs from what he said he was wearing or used to wear. But yeah, Joseph A. Bank loves the press this morning.
1: That's really funny. All right.
2: Well. We got effed up news coming up, but before that, we've got the Roger Waters Legacy Show coming to the Palace featuring his son, Harry Waters. If you want to go, you can win tickets coming back in 5 minutes.
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1: After review, we have spectator interference. In addition, the left fielder would not have made the catch.

0: Quinn Cantero, Picks 106, Warren Kaplan.
1: We're watching SportsCenter, and we're watching the fan interference that robbed the Yankees of a home run. I'm not a Yankee fan, so I'm not being a jerk, but I don't think it would have been a home run.
0: No.
1: I got to see more angles of it.
0: It could have been a triple, maybe.
1: Yeah, maybe hits the wall instead of a ground rule double, maybe.
0: But in the moment, that's disappointing, isn't it?
1: Then they were flashing back to 1996 where a fan interfered during a Braves game.
0: And Jesus, man.
1: It's very similar. So.
0: Yankees
1: lose, by the way.
0: People going to analyze the video and find out who the unnamed fan was?
1: I went looking for the unnamed fan who was escorted out of the stadium.
0: Jesus, man.
1: He's wearing a navy blue Yankee jacket. I'm sure we'll get a name in this day and age. He may want to go social media with this thing.
0: Right, it could be huge for him.
1: Anyway, tough night for Yankee fans. But I will say this: this was your season in a nutshell.
0: In a nutshell,
1: sloppy.
0: Yeah,
1: you know what I mean.
0: Yeah, no, that's good. I didn't watch it enough. Yankees,
1: poor base running.
0: Anyway,
1: Yankees.
0: Ouch.
1: The Yankees lose. I'm moving my fandom over to the
0: White Sox.
1: Yeah, White Sox. Yeah, it was always there anyway. F'd up news coming up, and then we'll say goodbye to one local weather guy whose last day on air was yesterday.
2: Quinn and Cantera on Picks 106.

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1: And now, it's time for F***ed Up News with Quinn and Cantara.
2: Is that Glenn Peter in your pocket? Capital Land, I think it is. A Glenn Peter in your pocket.
3: So, status symbols, license plates are status symbols. Even in this country.
2: I guess.
3: You know, the low number, that kind of thing?
2: Yeah, right.
3: So in Dubai, and I'll tell you this story because the guy just invented an app where you can sell your license plate. Because, like, you might have the one I want.
2: Oh. So the app helps you find it. And
3: because in 2023, P7, the license plate P7, sold for $15 million in Dubai.
2: Really?
3: The resale market, they think that the... plates worth $463 million have changed hands in 3 years.
2: You're kidding me.
3: Yeah, but it's happening in awkward ways. So the guy's building an app or built an app that allows people to sell or trade their plates, you know.
2: Makes you wonder, did some Saudi oil prince buy, P7 for his seventh vehicle and his name has a P in it or something?
3: Then there's this effed up news story out of Sweden.
2: Yeah.
3: They studied 77 lottery winners.
2: Oh, this is interesting.
3: 18 to 44, and I don't find this as a shock, but for single men, winning $1 million or more raised the chance of marrying within 5 years by about 5%.
2: Yeah.
3: For married women, if they won, that doubled the risk of them divorcing.
2: That's not a good sign, fellas.
3: See, the thing is, the findings say that these women may have wanted to leave the marriage already, but didn't have the finances to do it, so now they do.
2: To the guy's credit, though, like, I remember wanting to be, you know, financially secure before I got married and that kind of thing, so it makes sense, but...
3: Yep. So one goes up, one goes down. There's your after years.
2: Real quick, a woman arrested after posing as a substitute teacher just to insult the students because she hates kids and she's in Milwaukee.
3: That's dedication.
2: Fascinating to me. Allegedly, she talked her way into a high school classroom as a sub and spent two class periods insulting students. She's 23 years old. Her name's Amy Jones. And she's accused of using racial slurs, making sexual comments, and separating students by race and gender at Rufus King International High School. On September 24th, she did this. They say the former student admitted she hates kids. She hates kids. I can't read the other part.
3: Why did they let her in?
2: It's a great question. Like, what other choices were on the docket for her that day?
3: She bypassed security and signed in.
2: You got to go focus and go if you're going to do that. She's wandering the earth, and there's a lot of people wandering the earth nuts like that.
3: The round earth.
2: Yes.
3: She's wandering the round earth.
2: Female AI bots paid 10% less than male bots in an experiment, by the way. What do you make of that?
3: How does that happen?
2: Speaking of
3: men and women. A bot is a bot.
2: I know.
3: And we assign it a gender and it makes less money?
2: I know. 10% less. That's the study.
3: Wild.
2: I could share that info, too. That's nuts.
3: We say goodbye to one local weather guy. His last day on air was yesterday. We'll tell you who that is next.
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0: It's Quinny Cantara, Picks 106. We were talking about that year, 1991, just the other day, man. Nirvana, Pearl Jam, Metallica had an album, Chili's had an album, U2 had an album. I mean, that year was gigantic, man.
1: We're going to celebrate the Monsters of Rock weekend by playing all of those albums this weekend.
0: Nice.
1: Tracks from all of those albums will air this weekend and for the next three weekends as we celebrate. Because it's pretty amazing that you've got eight of those albums all released in the same year.
0: Really incredible. And the prolificness, if that's even a word I can use in that context of these bands, you know, just amazing. I mean, the Black Album. Come on.
1: I'm just having a tough day here.
0: I
1: teased that we'd give you a chance to win tickets to Roger Waters Presents Legacy.
0: Yeah, Harry's show.
1: This is a Pink Floyd show, April 14th at the Palace. Harry is Roger's kid.
0: Yeah.
1: I promised I'd give you those away at 6:30. I forgot.
0: Oh, jeez. Oh, my God. He's hurt. He's beating himself up. Don't let him do that.
1: Well, I mean,
0: He knows. He knows.
1: So if you want him, we got him for you. 518-476-9799. 518-476-WPYX. If you don't win him, you can buy tickets to that show by palacealbany.org. I also teased that a local weather guy was leaving, but that was wrong. He left a long time ago. I don't know why it came up in my algorithm recently.
0: Maybe you're getting, are you using Muse? Are you getting mused over there?
1: I'm not using Muse. I want to.
0: I know. I really want to. I do too.
1: I don't know my password to sign in, and I'm not comfortable giving up all my credit cards.
0: We got the 7 o'clock hour coming up.
1: I'll try to redeem myself.
0: We're gonna come back full strength here.
1: All right, cool. Take a knee. Some winners and come back with the feed. 518-476-9799 for Roger Waters Presents Legacy, a Pink Floyd show at the Palace.

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1: Make room. 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
2: Hey, good. All right, Gavlin, up and after it. Cloudy today. Chances showers. Highs around 68. Cantara's got the feed.
3: And we have State Health Commissioner Jim McDonald warning the seriousness of the measles outbreak here in New York. McDonald says the virus has gained, quote, a solid foothold over the past 2 months. We've reached 110 cases this year, which doesn't sound like a lot, but it's twice the number we had all of last year.
2: Yeah. And when you get more cases, it spreads quicker. It's crazy.
3: The first Atlantic hurricane of the year is headed toward the Gulf Coast. National Hurricane Center says Isaias is a Cat 1 with maximum speeds of 75 miles per hour. It is predicted to make landfall between New Orleans and Panama City later this week.
2: That's weird. It's twisted. I just thought about going to Calshi to see if I can bet on when it hits landfall.
3: Great. I hope you make money while people lose their home.
2: Isn't that twisted?
3: You insensitive, soulless bastard.
2: I caught myself, but that's what I was just doing, and that's not right.
3: K-A-L-S-H-I.
2: Yeah.
3: Calshi. FBI stopped a terror attack at the Mall of America.
4: The messages this defendant allegedly sent to others were chilling. A callous disregard for the sanctity of human life.
3: The FBI says it stopped an attack plan for the Mall of America after monitoring an 18-year-old for 2 years. They arrested him on Tuesday after an undercover employee sold him an AK-47.
2: There's supposed to be a very large art festival in the mall during that when he said he was going to shoot people. It's crazy.
3: We have Krista Pike's attorney saying she's angry and confused after surviving that execution in Tennessee. I get it, Krista.
5: On Monday night, it was our understanding that Krista was brain dead and that life support would be removed the next day. But on Tuesday, to the shock of everyone, including me, including her team, and including the medical team, Krista woke up and began talking.
3: You knew what was happening to you when they put you down, and you somehow wake up. How do you, I'm not even kidding. How do you not think you're in the afterlife for a second?
2: Yeah, you must. And that's what she says. She said, who are you people? No, where am I? Who are you people? What the hell's going on? You're all in white.
3: The president announced he would give controversial baseball pitching legend Roger Clemens, who he called one of the greatest of all time, the Presidential Medal of Freedom. Because he's not in the Hall of Fame, this is better, the president said. So Clemens gets the Presidential Medal of Freedom.
2: Okay. Will.
1: Talk and balls.
3: And we're gonna execute that guy December 3rd by firing squad.
2: Right.
3: Still waiting to see if that makes it to TV. Yankees were swept by the Rays. Yankees go down 4-3 in Game 3. I mean, Yankees fans couldn't feel good going into this, but at one point you thought, hey, we're back.
6: Season with the ABS talent system. High fly ball. Left field. Over is Mace. It's carrying back to the wall.
7: Could it be?
6: It is up. It is out.
3: So Yankees fans thinks it's all tied up, but
8: after review, we have spectator interference. In addition, the left fielder would not have made the catch. Therefore, we have one run scoring, and the batter runner is placed at second base.
3: Season is over. Yankees finished 93-68. Dodgers silenced the Braves 4-1, so they advance. You've got the Brewers doing the same to the Padres 3-1. Tonight we have a game 4. It is Cleveland-Chicago. Chicago up 2-1 in the best of 5.
2: There's some fists through sheetrock last night. You can hear it.
3: Week 5 of the NFL season kicks off tonight in Texas. Cowboys battle the Buccaneers. Check your fantasy. Vikings have signed wide receiver Odell Beckham Jr. to the practice squad.
2: Is that embarrassing?
3: No.
2: Okay, all right.
3: No, I know. And you have the Giants, of course, playing Sunday versus the Commanders, and Drake May is Apollo denier.
2: Apollo. He's not 100% on the moon landing, but they kind of forced him to pick something.
3: They did.
2: And so, I don't know.
3: I read that one wrong, too. I walked around all day yesterday accusing him of being a flat earther, which is, I think, worse than a moon landing denier, but not by much.
2: Yeah, you want him to feel and know what gravity is all about. You know, he's tossing that ball. Damn.
3: Wild. Coming up this hour, Quinn is now Insta-aware. We'll get into that. And but we all know that six-year-old who shot his teacher, and the teacher won $10 million in a lawsuit.
2: Yeah.
3: But yesterday, for the first time, we got audio of the kid after the incident, and it is shocking.
2: 6 years old. You've got to hear it.
3: We'll play it for you coming up.
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0: Sun Saturday, great start to the weekend, the high 66. Mostly cloudy on Sunday to wrap up the weekend with the high of 67. From the WGY Weather Center, I'm meteorologist Jason Caterina.
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1: Good morning, Kaplan. Oh, man, I'm just telling Cantara how great my relationship with my wife is going. It's just fabulous. It's really good. It's nice to be in a secure relationship, know that you got somebody, Cantara, to go.
2: Yeah, you know, can't tell me about
1: go
2: it.
1: Go for the end with me, you know? I think we've settled into that now.
2: All right.
1: Sorry, what did I do?
2: No, nothing. I was trying to follow. This is all from the Instacart.
1: Yeah, it's fun because every time I tell Cantara an Instacart story, I got to
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2: Or
1: Melio.
2: Instacart doesn't bring you burgers.
1: Instacart
2: will bring you like
1: gives me a $10 voucher to go through them to DoorDash. So I'll take my $10 freebie. So they want me to use Instacart. So they give me a $10 restaurant voucher, and then I go through them to get to my DoorDash, and that $10 gets off my account. And so and they also probably get a piece of the DoorDash money.
2: The reason why we're talking about this is because Quinn and his wife are now his wife can now see his Instacart orders.
1: I know. And I was just regaling
2: they're Cantara in a family membership or something now. So he used to just buy things
1: right
2: and she couldn't see.
1: I can't just go on and buy two, three feet of rebar and some headphones. And
2: can't have pumpkins delivered to the house on a Wednesday without your wife knowing.
1: Here's the thing, though. We've come together. We've gelled. This is like she knows. It's embarrassing for me only, I think. You know, my wife sees when I order stuff. I don't think she cares as much.
2: You don't know what she orders. You might care what she orders.
1: No. I mean, but I don't. It's whether she sees what I order. But that's my point. Is like I think she's okay with even be buying the most ridiculous thing I can buy on Instacart, which is love, bro.
2: Well, let me know how it works out. As someone who's unbelievably transparent with my wife as far as finances, let me know how that works out.
1: I will. We're sharing that. We're sharing the calendar now, and I have to remember that if I put anything on my calendar, she's going to see it.
2: Yeah, but you're not putting stupid stuff on your calendar.
1: I occasionally put stupid crap on my calendar. You know, we book somebody.
2: Go buy ridiculous amount of weed on Tuesday.
1: No, seriously, though. No. 2-for-1 deal at Sashi's.
2: Well, at my house, I said to my wife, I hate to admit this, but I go, can you put some more wax strips can you buy some more wax strips in the Amazon cart? She goes, well, we have some up at the house in Maine. I go, we're not going there till Thanksgiving. It's a $7 item, and I see three packages delivered every day to this house for you and for my daughter. Every day, packages come. I can't get a $7 box of wax strips. I have to drive to Maine to get them?
1: You need Muse to infiltrate your money from Sarah and to get you stuff that you need.
2: See, that's one of those things where I would just wish I could just order it on my own.
1: You should be able to do that right now.
2: I'm not.
1: You should be able to do this.
2: I don't have the access. My wife doesn't allow me the. I don't know.
1: No, that's great. Again, it's each to their own. But yeah.
2: Yesterday, I put in my Amazon cart.
1: You're in
2: a
1: the
2: pair
1: dark,
2: of
1: bro.
2: Little tiny glass cleaning tongs.
1: Okay. Yes, I saw those.
2: It's a package of six for $6. I put it in the cart, but I can't pull the trigger. I'm not allowed to pull the trigger, so I then say,
1: "Why can't you pull the trigger?"
2: Because
1: that's your word, you mean?
2: There's a budget,
1: okay,
2: and I don't
1: gotcha,
2: know what the
1: good.
2: Budget is for the week and if we've hit it or not.
1: Okay.
2: So right. I don't want to go in the red with my eyeglass tongs.
1: I've got the money for you here in my pocket. I want you to make that order because this is crazy. It's nuts.
2: It's not that I can't get them.
1: Yeah.
2: It's just that if I pull, because our Amazon is all cash. It's not on a credit card.
1: Oh, it is? Okay.
2: Yeah.
1: So that's a different,
2: that's why
1: a different animal, maybe.
2: Yes,
1: yeah, right.
2: So
1: I
2: can't F with the weekly finances.
1: Yes. And you wouldn't because it's cash.
2: No. But I got hair on the back of my arms I haven't waxed off since July 4th.
1: I bet Instacart could DoorDash you some wax strips right now.
2: I'm going to show you what I'm dealing with.
1: I love it, kids. Taking his shirt off. Oh yeah, you need some wax strips, bro. Yeah, no, that's you don't.
2: I want to wax that off.
1: Thank God it's fall.
2: I have to drive
1: the pool's
2: to
1: closed.
2: Maine.
1: Jesus,
2: to get my three wax strips.
1: What if you had to get a wax strip on the way home? Could you stop?
2: Well, then I would use the credit card.
1: All right, that's
2: but
1: an
2: when
1: emergency.
2: It comes to Amazon, like I said, that's off the debit card. Yeah, so that's
1: she doesn't get you wax strips soon. I'm gonna get them for you. That's uncalled for.
2: I haven't been able to wear a tank top since mid September.
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1: Now my Facebook business suite is yelling at me to do something. I've got all these agents, Cantera. I don't know who to talk to about what.
2: That daily podcast from a couple days ago on how to use Muse has inspired Quinn.
1: It has, dude.
2: With his eyes closed.
1: Yes.
2: And from his bed this morning, he had Siri
1: find three different emails
2: and print them
1: from a guy at work and print them for me. I didn't even have the light on. I was really crazy,
2: inspired,
1: dude.
2: Inspired by that Muse.
1: Oh my god, 25,000 emails in there. I'm gonna have to get rid of a few of those.
2: I just heard a commercial for A Field of Horrors. We've got tickets up for grabs coming up in the 9 o'clock hour. At 9 o'clock, straight up, we'll kick off Grand in Your Hand, a chance to grab $1,000. But coming up, we got to get to that audio that was released. Remember the 6-year-old who shot the teacher?
1: Yes,
2: she survived and won a $10 million lawsuit. They released the audio from right after. It's
1: stunning,
2: shocking.
1: Yeah, it's Quinn and Cantera, Picks 106.

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1: Morning, Capital Land.
2: We're going to talk about 3D meat in a little bit, so go ahead and take a look at the pictures Quinn posted on our Facebook page. I know.
1: That's a quality thing to talk about, though.
2: But here's the thing, is it any more disgusting than eating a former living being?
1: Yes.
2: It is somehow more disgusting.
1: Because it's created like a cake or something. It's like, they're building it like out of Play-Doh or something. It's so weird, the machine.
2: Go look at it. Yeah, it does look the part.
1: Yeah, it sure does at the end, but while they're making it, it's pretty ugly.
2: All right, let's turn to this audio from ABC News yesterday. We all knew about the teacher who was shot in Virginia 3 years ago by a six-year-old student who I think someone said he had a gun.
1: Yes.
2: And the principal didn't do anything, which is why the teacher won a $10 million lawsuit for getting shot.
1: Right, she got shot through the hand and a bullet lodged in her chest.
2: Now we can hear what the six-year-old himself was saying, thanks to ABC.
3: For the first time, we're seeing what happened in the moments after a six-year-old shot his teacher at a Virginia elementary school in 2023.
4: Where is the weapon?
5: It's on the floor.
3: The first grader, whose face is blurred, is sitting on another teacher's lap when he starts swearing and threatening her and the police officers who asked him where the gun was.
6: If you want a piece of me, come get it.
2: You want a piece of me?
1: Come get it.
2: Then there was an expletive.
1: Call backup or something he did.
7: That is there. He just admitted that he had one.
2: That's the teacher.
8: I mean, he does have the gun residue.
3: The boy explaining where he got the gun.
6: My mom had it.
9: 6 years old.
7: Yes.
6: I stole that from my mom. I don't care if you call backup. I don't care if I go to jail.
2: I don't care if you call backup. I don't care if you go to jail.
1: If I go to jail.
2: Swear.
1: Yeah, man. I mean, he's 6 years old, dude.
3: The teacher, Abby Zwirner, survived being shot in the hand and chest. She was awarded $10 million in a civil case after suing a sister.
2: You're right, Quinn. She did smile when they the verdict came down.
1: It's kind of sweet justice for her right there.
2: I don't blame her.
1: Yeah, $10 million, man. Went through the hand and it lodged in the chest. They got it out.
10: He has ADHD. He had started medication.
2: ADHD, started medication.
1: Yeah, that's not an excuse.
2: He
1: did just start a different medication, but not all kids to start different medications. At least I don't hear a lot about them. They bring guns to school right away, right?
2: All right, well, this is the sympathetic to murderers part of the show. I want to tell you, I watched the Eileen Wuornos three-part documentary on HBO.
1: You think they were hard on her?
2: She lived in the woods from 14 years old. Her mother left her at 5 months old. Her father committed suicide in prison. Her grandfather locked her in the sauna for punishment.
1: Jesus, man. She hated men.
2: All I'm saying is
1: hated them.
2: She is a murderer.
1: Yeah.
2: She deserved to go to prison.
1: Yes.
2: But that first killing by her, that was because we think that all these guys were.
1: Was that in a bar or something?
2: They were all kind of in that. But that first killing, we all thought that there was these were guys picking up a prostitute and wasn't like that. But that first one, that was the trigger. They think that guy may have raped her.
1: What do they call weed, Cantor?
2: Gateway. It was a gateway murder.
1: Gateway murder. Yeah. Yeah. Well,
2: anyway,
1: it snapped something for sure. Was she the first female
2: serial killer?
1: Okay.
2: And you can't help but feel for her.
1: I know, it's
2: when
1: crazy,
2: you
1: right?
2: see it, it's really odd, you know?
1: Yeah. And you wonder what this, back to this kid who's swearing, he's six, he's a gun, he's yelling like he's clearly got that from somebody.
2: Yeah.
1: You know?
2: That's a problem.
1: Yeah, it's ugly.
2: I wonder where he is right now.
1: Yeah, great question.
2: 3D meat, it's a thing.
1: It sure is.
2: Go take a look at it.
11: Baba Yaga.
2: When you can't, their Facebook page. if you can't take a look at it, we'll tell you about it next.
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1: What does it taste like? We're looking at 3D printed meat.
0: Right.
1: Not real. Is it plant-based, an animal cell?
0: I thought it was an animal cell, but maybe they use plant-based stuff. Do you want to hear this woman explain this?
1: Yeah, you got that?
0: Yeah, I do.
1: Here she is.
0: Yeah, hold on.
2: This is 3D printed. This is 3D printed.
1: Steak.
2: And this is also 3D
0: printed. Look at that steak.
1: You see that steak? It looks exactly. It looks
0: marbled,
1: perfect.
0: Yeah. Delicious.
2: There is a new kind of meat showing up in stores across America right now. And most people have no idea what they're actually
0: buying.
2: It's not
0: labeled.
2: They're not going to put lab grown or 3D printed in big letters on the package. That would scare you. Instead, they use softer words that sound almost natural. Cell cultured, cultivated, cell based.
0: That sounds
2: organic.
0: See
2: those words.
1: Those are triggers. Those are things to pay attention for.
0: Totally. And boy, the meat does look tasty. I would try it just for the sake of trying it.
1: Except when she like pulled it apart.
0: It became like
1: a moist cake more than like a steak. It was weird.
0: There was fibers. It was weird. It was very strange. Not real. But
1: Quinn posted that video that you were just listening to over on the Quinn and Cantor Facebook page. Take a look at it.
0: Yeah, it's like they print plastic weapons. They're printing guns.
1: This elephant that holds my cell phone?
0: Is that plastic?
1: That's 3D printed.
0: That's exactly. Yeah. Made probably by a very similar machine, Cantor, with their special cell meat.
1: I'm going to pass on that one. Final edition of News and Sports, The Feed and Talking Balls, coming up just after 8.
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1: Hey, good.
2: Morning, Capland. Got some clouds today. Chance for shower. Going to be a little warmer than yesterday, 68. Cantera's got the final edition of The Feed.
3: Rallies are taking place across the nation in support of Cornell University's Jane Doe and other sexual assault victims as Cornell students stage an hours-long sit-in, and demand the expulsion of these frat members who remain on campus. Jane Doe's attorney, if you saw it on the news yesterday, said she was swatted.
2: Yeah.
3: She's getting death threats.
2: See the video of the girl who confronted the dude who was texting?
3: No.
2: Part of, he's like, she caught him right red-handed right there and was talking to him about it, trying to question him. I'll show it to you.
3: The first Atlantic hurricane of the year headed toward the Gulf Coast. The National Hurricane Center says Isis, Cat 1 storm this morning has maximum wind speeds of 80 miles per hour. Supposed to make landfall later this week headed towards New Orleans and Panama City.
2: That could be ugly.
3: And legendary pitcher Roger Clemens will be awarded the Presidential Medal of Freedom. Trump made that announcement last night in Texas. He knows all the red, where to throw the red meat.
2: Yeah, he sure does,
3: so,
2: dude.
3: Clemens getting the Presidential Medal. Not in the hall, though. Not in the hall.
2: You all right with that?
3: I don't care about that.
2: If he was in the hall.
3: I would have a bigger problem in the hall, for sure. Michigan police say there may be a serial killer at work in Lansing. They're investigating there's a string of recent deaths along a local walking trail.
2: That's like Michigan State University area.
3: Five people have died in connections. They think it could be a serial killer.
2: Whoa.
3: Look out, NASA's Crew 12 astronauts are scheduled to splash down in California coast later this morning. And the Yankees were swept by the Rays 4-3. At one point, Yankee fans thought this thing is all tied up.
4: Season with the ABS challenge system. High fly ball. Left field. Over is Mason. It's carrying back to the wall. It is up. It is out.
3: Yeah, so Anthony Volpe appears to hit a game-tying two-run homer against the Rays, but no.
5: After review, we have spectator interference. In addition, the left fielder would not have made the catch. Therefore, we have one run scoring, and the batter runner is placed at second base.
3: Watched it.
6: Unbelievable!
3: It wasn't a home run, right? I mean,
2: no, it wasn't, but it could have been a triple.
3: It could have hit the wall.
2: The guy could have thrown it wrong, and maybe he would have scored. I'm just saying, if I'm a Yankee fan, I'm frustrated.
3: It's a bummer.
2: Yeah.
3: Week 5 of the NFL season kicking off tonight. The Cowboys battle the Buccaneers Thursday night football tonight. And then, of course, you got the Giants playing Sunday at 1. We've got that game here for you on Picks.
2: Sweet.
3: All right, now is that all for sports? Yeah, I think that's all for sports.
2: Oh, yeah, Jets are on TRY. I heard that commercial.
3: You can hear the Jets on our sister station, TRY. You can hear the Bills on our sister station, OFX, but you want to hear the Giants.
2: Absolutely.
3: Because they're where it's at right now,
2: 3-1
3: here on Picks. All right, we're coming back, and we'll tell you what's up Megyn Kelly's ass.
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0: It's Quinny Cantara picks 106. Morning,
1: coming
0: Kaplan.
1: Up, next, we'll tell you who's siding with the rapist.
0: Yeah.
1: Which is really a unique stance. This is an easy one. I thought we could all be on the side of Jane Doe, but nope.
0: Yeah.
1: I'm on team rapist, apparently.
0: She's pretty pretty impressive, what she's doing right now.
1: She's about as clammy as they get. We'll tell you about it coming up. But right now, this weekend here on Picks 106, this is cool. It's a Monsters of Rock weekend.
0: Oh, man.
1: We are playing albums, the monster albums that were released in 1991.
0: I mean, Pearl Jam's 10. You got Chili Peppers there. Metallica's Black album was
1: Ozzy,
0: that year.
1: Ozzy, Soundgarden, Gene Arm.
0: Even Temple the Dog. Remember that year? My 21st year, bro.
1: That's a good year. Anyway, all weekend long, you'll be able to hear the Monsters of Rock here on Picks 106. And next, what crawled up Megyn Kelly's ass?
0: It's Picks 106.
1: I hate her.
0: Yeah.

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1: Hey, quick shout out to Peddler's Bar and Bistro, Cantara, around 2:15 this morning. The only thing open, according to Siri. And I almost went over there for a sandwich.
2: You're telling me Peddler's is open until 3 a.m.?
1: 3 a.m., that's what it said. Yeah, right there, man.
2: And they would have been pissed if you walked in at 2:30 asking for a burger.
1: Can you imagine?
2: Like,
1: that's
2: oh,
1: not
2: we're
1: cool.
2: Closing up here, bro.
1: I'm sorry.
2: Kitchen probably closed hours ago.
1: Yes.
2: Did it save for food?
1: It did. It's crazy. That's Siri. So, again.
2: Double check.
1: Double check, right?
2: So, this weekend, we mentioned it's a Monsters of Rock weekend here on Pix 106. It's also a TSO winning weekend. So, if you've been trying to win tickets or waiting to try to win tickets all weekend long.
1: Nice, nice.
2: Just listen for the code word, okay?
1: Right on.
2: Yesterday, I saw a story. Like, Megyn Kelly was ripping Olivia Rodrigo because of Rodrigo's defense of Jane Doe at Cornell. And I thought, who...
1: What? She's looking for content or something?
2: Why? So here's what happened. This was on Megyn Kelly's YouTube show the other day. She first read the statement from Olivia Rodrigo, which read, "Shame on Cornell and every institution who protects rapists and abusers over women. I stand with Jane Doe. Her bravery reverberates across the country, and the crimes against her will go unpunished."
1: Yeah.
2: You know, she's talked about lasting change, blah, blah, blah.
1: Yeah.
2: Then Megyn Kelly's like, "Shut up and stick to singing. I liked you better." This is Delmar's own Megyn Kelly.
1: Yeah.
2: "I liked you better when you were in front of a microphone singing your weird little depressing songs."
1: Mm-hmm.
2: "Shut up. You don't know what you're talking about. It's better to keep your mouth shut and let people suspect you're an idiot than to open it and prove them right. Ever hear that saying? It applies to you, sweetheart."
1: Wow. I'm going to say that Olivia Rodrigo's Latino.
3: Not for the Latinos.
2: Oh, yeah, well, that's a big one.
1: Megyn really does not like the Latinos, evidently.
2: So, but what side is Megyn Kelly on?
1: She's trying to take both sides, like a lot of people are trying to do, it sounds like. You know, I mean, you got to beat the libs up a little bit, but you got to have your stance on the... It's just
2: protecting
1: crazy.
2: Our college-aged students and condemning rapists isn't left or right, red or blue.
1: I know.
2: Megyn Kelly goes on to say, quote,
1: she's struggling. Remember, she lost that show. She's got to keep a business together here.
2: "We don't need the participation of know-nothing morons who've been auto-tuned into fame and subtly think they have something profound to say on the culture wars."
4: This is so ridiculous. Yet another person claiming it's racist to have a white Santa. You know, and by the way, for all you kids watching at home, Santa just is white.
2: That's Megyn there. Megyn goes, more. There's more from Megyn. "Sit down and be quiet, or I'm going to have to start pulling your music and your lyrics and take a deep dive into exactly the kind of messaging that you're pushing on young women. I guarantee it's not going to end well for you."
1: She sounds like she's struggling. She's trying to start something. And if she starts something, then she's got something. And there you go.
2: I'm not going to go listen to her, but I am curious on how she's... her approach to this Cornell rape thing.
1: Yeah. She's had to reinvent herself a little bit in the last 10 years, I think.
2: And she has. She has done it successfully,
1: she
2: know.
1: Sure has,
2: Doesn't mean I have to like her.
3: Not for the Latinos.
1: Oh, Megyn Kelly, everybody.
2: Like, I guess not.
1: Oh, my goodness.
2: Hang out, and we'll get into some rock news for you. We'll check in with late night monologues from last night. And at 9, we'll give you a chance to win $1,000.
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0: It's Quinn and Cantara, Pix 106. Good morning, Kaplan. I got to talk back over here. Guy's wondering a little bit about the fake meat.
1: That segment on the steak. What kind of steak was that? Where was it from?
0: That guy wants some.
2: It's from a company called Steakholders.
0: Okay.
2: And they're not in grocery stores yet.
0: Okay.
2: When they go into grocery stores, it won't say 3D printed fake
0: no.
2: meat. It'll say what? Cell based,
0: cultivated. Each product, whether it's chicken or beef, will replicate the sensory experience of conventional meat with fibrous textures and marbling features. It prints. Like, they print anything on a 3D printer, plastic.
2: I know what that guy's wondering. Like, what is it? Is it a T-bone? Is it a porterhouse? They just call it, what do they have a name for it? Marble-based steak.
0: Marble-based, plant-based steak, yeah.
2: They don't say what cut it's supposed to replicate.
0: Keep your eyes out. It looks so real, you guys.
2: Quinn posted that on the Quinn and Cantara Facebook page if you want to see it.
0: Yeah.
2: In Rock News, which is coming up, they changed the Ted Lasso theme.
0: Yeah, the last episode, I think. I'm not quite there yet.
2: Mumford & Sons is off, right? Isn't that what
0: you're
2: doing before? So we'll tell you who's singing the Ted Lasso theme in Rock News coming up.
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3: 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Do you want to hear the new Ted Lasso theme song?
2: So, yeah, evidently they changed it from the Mumford dude
3: to Brandi Carlile, which kind of makes sense because he's coaching the women's team now.
2: Exactly. And it's like, and his reasoning was very similar to that. Yeah.
3: Here we go. Yeah.

0: So that had to be, I guess, for the last one, the season finale. I'm not sure if it's going to continue for next year or not. But
1: she could sing the scroll on CNN, and it would be awesome. She's so good.
0: I also have audio from a new track released by Paul McCartney from the Boys of Dungeon Lane Special Edition.
1: Oh, yeah.
0: He dropped City Fox yesterday.
2: Lady Luck underneath the streetlight, waiting for a partner. What's he going to look like? Many miles to feed.
1: Yeah, it is. It's Paul McCartney. You got to mine that for the greatness.
0: And finally, we got some Aerosmith news yesterday.
1: Right. The California Dream On is what their all-star comeback concert's going to be. Aerosmith and Friends. A concert October 29th and November 1st. It's coming up, you guys. I didn't have a whole lot of time to plan for this.
0: Listen to this lineup. Featuring Aerosmith, the Black Crowes, Run DMC, and Heart.
1: Yes.
0: Also,
1: Billy Idol, Sammy Hagar, Alice in Chains, Chili Peppers, Godsmack, Train, tons of
0: Slash will be there, too.
1: That's pretty sweet, yeah.
0: That's pretty cool. Tickets go on sale today through Ticketmaster for that event.
1: That'd be worth taking a red eye out there.
0: And Travis Barker shared photos from inside a hospital room yesterday, having undergone surgery. We really don't know what's up. He said his arm went numb, torn ligament or something. I
1: understand that feeling. Maybe he's got a pinched nerve in his neck. He's playing the drums a lot.
0: Whose hand did you try to shake yesterday?
1: This was so embarrassing. The pest control guy came, and I walked out of the garage to thank him because I hadn't seen him yet.
0: Mm-hmm.
1: And I went to go shake his hand, and it may have been a dead arm from somebody else's arm that I was handing him. I apologized a second and a half after the handshake happened, and it was so embarrassing.
0: If you're just tuning in, Quinn pitched a nerve a couple weeks ago. It's finally coming back. He's waiting for an MRI rehab.
1: Yeah, I'm not sleeping. Nothing. It sucks. It's awful. 4 hours of sleep.
0: Is that why you wanted a burger at Peddler's at 2 a.m.?
1: Yeah, I was up at 11:45 last night.
0: For the day.
1: Yeah. That's I couldn't crazy. Go back to sleep. I had to stand and walk around the house.
0: There's your rock news brought to you by CDPHP Cycle. Chance to grab $1,000. We'll attempt to put a grand in your hand coming up at 9.
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2: Goya, 90 years of bringing sabor to the table. 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
1: She was sitting behind home plate last night. Dua Lipa and her husband, Callum Turner, who is everywhere.
0: Sure, Callum Turner.
1: Everywhere
0: huh?
1: these days.
0: Wasn't he supposed to maybe be
1: He is rumored to be one of the considered, but...
0: All right.
1: Then they talk about that other guy.
0: Yeah.
1: Slow horses or whatever.
0: Well, but either way, I need a new Bond, and I'm ready.
1: Are you ready for a female
0: for a
1: Bond?
0: Born. Oh, I'll take a female Bond, yeah.
1: You sure?
0: Oh, yeah.
1: I can't remember who it was last week. Some actor came out.
0: Even the last Bond, when they thought Bond died, they gave the 007 moniker to a female Bond.
1: Oh,
0: and she was technically a female... But I originally thought they were going to bring her in to do it. Anyways.
1: I'm cool with a female Bond.
0: Totally.
1: Two things you want. Cash and tickets to Field of Horrors.
0: Oh, yeah.
1: A four-pack of tickets coming up around 9:25. But next, it's your first of nine chances here on Picks to win $1,000.
0: Picks 106.
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1: Morning, Capital Land.
2: 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Chance to win $1,000. 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The keyword is win. W-I-N.
1: That's easy.
2: 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Dr. John had a listener winning.
1: The
2: noontime keyword yesterday was a pix106 Dr. John winner. So congratulations to that woman who won.
1: So I'm just reading a little bit more about AI here.
2: I know.
1: And the Dario Amadei guy.
2: Who's that?
1: He's the guy that, one of the top three. There's the OpenAI guy, then there's like the Claude guy. He says that, and this actually makes some sense, humanity could lose control of autonomous systems capable of recursive self-improvement, meaning these things could then, they could improve themselves, fix themselves, grow themselves, and cyber attacks and bioterrorism within 6 to 12 months if development is left unchecked.
2: So what do you make of that as someone who thinks that...
1: We got to be on it. I mean, we can create nuclear bombs. We just don't want to blow ourselves up, you know?
2: Yeah. That's true.
1: I mean...
2: But we also regulate who can build the nuclear bombs.
1: Sure.
2: I don't know what the average person will have access through AI.
1: A lot of people don't want to talk about it, but there's another side of AI that is very positive that does help us in society, and we're not talking
2: about... medical breakthroughs, I get that.
1: We should add that into the discussion because you got to weigh your options here.
2: Well, the guys over at the Doomsday Clock, they're talking about AI.
1: Okay, it was 90 seconds. I'm pretty good at keeping up on that.
2: I don't know if they moved it yet, but AI is a topic reading this morning.
1: Of course, 6 to 12 months, it could kill us and take over. Man, why not? That's one guy's stance. Sure, he created it, but that's all right.
2: Coming up, we'll give you a chance to win a 4-pack of passes to Field of Horrors. Tis the season. But right now, get over to pix106.com and enter the keyword win for a shot at $1,000.
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2: Have you ever heard of boo bags?
1: boo bags.
2: I have never heard of
1: boo bags. Like a Halloween related sort?
2: Bingo. So your girl Dylan Dreyer was talking about it the other day, and I was like, what the hell's
1: Dylan
2: a boo?
1: She's the weather person?
2: Yeah,
1: I like Dylan. She shows up on Ghost Adventures every once in a while.
2: Does she really?
1: Yeah, like back in the day.
2: Boo bags.
1: Boo bags.
2: I'm out of the loop. They are anonymous Hollywood surprise gifts, typically filled with candy, small toys, or treats. You leave them on a neighbor or friend's doorstep. You ring the... It's like Ding Dong Ditch. You ring the doorbell and leave, and they open it up, and it's just a boo bag.
1: Right, but it's nice stuff.
2: It's
1: candy.
2: It's not flaming turds like you used to
1: eat. I don't know that I trust society enough to open a... I mean, I'll trust Kit Kat to send me something in the mail, but I don't know if I trust a bag on my porch that I didn't order from Instacart.
2: Well, anyway, Dylan
1: said
2: she's not doing it. There's school stuff, there's trunk or treats, and there's Halloween. She goes, I'm too busy to do boo bags.
1: Boo bags were added to the deal. Okay.
2: You got to leave a note on it that said you've been booed.
1: Oh, my God.
2: That's a thing.
1: All right. Well, you know, that's nice. I'd love to live in a society where we feel comfortable to go up onto someone's porch.
2: Quinn and I have a 4-pack of tickets right now for you to go check out Field of Horrors. They are back, bigger and better than ever. 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
1: They always bring it.
2: For you to enjoy. And then in November 7th, they're doing an extreme scare night, which is 18 plus. 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
1: yeah, man,
2: that's pretty cool.
1: You thought the regular one's scary? 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
2: The Field of Horrors team is going to bring in some characters for us, I think.
1: Yeah, it's the word.
2: All right, Field of Horrors.
1: Into the studio, yeah.
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1: Sorry to say that I do not know JT Fetch. He's been around since 2017. CBS 6. I'll be damned.
2: Check him out.
1: I got to check him out.
2: Congratulations to Kenny. He gets a 4-pack of passes to Field of Horrors.
1: Kenny's been listening since the beginning of the show, bro.
2: Kenny's been listening all morning. Thank you for that, Kenny.
1: Yeah.
2: Congratulations. You're more chances on tomorrow's show, and I think we'll do it next week, too.
1: Awesome,
2: so
1: awesome.
2: Passes coming up tomorrow and throughout the following week.
1: Awesome. Good for him. Hello, Boston. You got a special one coming up for you, Cantera.
2: This one goes out to Skank on 42.
1: On 42.
2: He loves Boston.
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0: 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Quinn and Cantara.
1: All right, Capital N, here we go.
2: Before we go, Quinn's got three things we never discussed on the show today. We just couldn't squeeze it in, or we've
1: maybe it wasn't. Maybe it wasn't. It just wasn't space for it, but we wanted to mention it.
2: What do you got?
1: What the hell's going on with that music in my ear? So my happy can. I was talking to you off the air about
2: my
1: this.
2: Happy can. Yes,
1: this is it's a hemp-derived THC infused. No, I'm sorry, I'm reading the wrong one. This is a cover that goes over your. It goes over your glass, over your beer, over your.
2: So you don't get dosed when you're at the bar.
1: And a very tiny hole. This is who we are now. A very tiny hole for a straw for you to bring into the bar and wander around because you don't want to get dosed with ketamine and raped. So there you go. It's selling like hotcakes right now on Amazon. Amazing.
2: See what we've done, fellas?
1: It's crazy, right?
2: We've created a whole cottage industry of drink protection covers because you can't trust us.
1: I know.
2: That sucks.
1: Someone's a millionaire because of it. Passengers sat through a nearly 12-hour ordeal. Remember this? A Rome-bound United flight that never took off.
2: 12 hours they sat there on the plane. They could not get off.
1: Unreal how much time. Well, they got compensated for
2: not enough.
1: 12 hours, they made $175.
2: In vouchers.
1: In vouchers, yes,
2: not
1: exactly.
2: Not cash.
1: I'd be so fired up.
2: I'd be pissed. That's two. What's the third thing?
1: This new show.
2: Oh, what below on
1: Josh
2: Netflix?
1: Josh Hartnett's got a new TV show on Netflix, 6-episode thriller. It looks pretty interesting.
2: Set in Newfoundland, Canada?
1: Newfoundland, yeah. There's a little bit of a Loch Ness Monster vibe to it.
2: Quinn's in.
1: I'm in. I mean, Josh Hartnett, he's a toss-up sometimes with stuff, but I like the last stuff he's done.
2: And tomorrow, Netflix will drop the Ben Affleck movie, what, Animals?
1: Animals, yes.
2: I've been waiting for that.
1: Psyched about that, too.
2: That's sweet.
1: Nice.
2: All right, listen, just after 10,
1: I'm
2: Dr. John.
1: I'm getting too excited about entertaining on the TV. I think I'm getting too excited about that stuff. I gotta pull that back.
2: I didn't realize how important television programming
1: No,
2: would
1: I
2: be,
1: was just kidding.
2: Would mean,
1: it's for the be, show I do this. I know you guys like it.
2: I was gonna say, I didn't realize how important television programming has become to me in my 50s.
1: Oh, so you feel it too? Thank you.
2: Like,
1: yes, it's
2: like, yeah, I mean,
1: yeah, it's an important part.
2: I've taken a highbrow approach to it, though.
1: Sure.
2: Like, your wife and my wife, they're crazy readers.
1: Yes, it's
2: incredible.
1: And it's
2: acceptable for them to go off and read for an hour or two.
1: Or six.
2: Yeah.
1: It's amazing.
2: Therefore, I don't read.
1: No.
2: Neely is my book. And if I want to watch an episode and a half per night, I'm gonna
1: it's half a chapter or something, you know?
2: It's a chapter.
1: It's your story.
2: It's my story.
1: Come on now.
2: All right, you do have baseball tonight.
1: Of course,
2: the Yankees not involved. They bowed out yesterday, but you do have the Guardians and White Sox tonight at 8.
1: Yeah, that works.
2: All right, guests on today's show, stay at Quinn's Gazebro Palace in Racine.
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0: 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Good morning. I'm Dr. John, and congratulations to Liana from Schenectady, who won $1,000 yesterday. It was in the noon hour. She put the keyword in, won herself a grand. It could be yours today. $1,000, a grand in your hand. 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

Those guys had already begun their farewell tour when that became a hit. 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

0: 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Def Leppard working on some new music. However, they're going to put out a box set before the end of the year, and they also announced some tour dates for next year. They're going to be playing with the Goo Goo Dolls and the Struts. Def Leppard on the road again next year here in the USA. They did a lot of European dates this year. In about an hour, we'll get into Classic Cafe, our noontime request hour. If you got a song you want to hear during the lunch hour today, hit me up. 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

0: Brianna from Schenectady, congratulations. You won $1,000 yesterday. Put a grand in your hand. 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Yeah, you. I'm talking you. 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The word is bills.
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There's Ozzy. Sharon Osbourne's birthday's tomorrow. She's 74. 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John Lennon, John Entwistle, Jackson Browne, among others. 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

Kix 106, rocking Capitaland with Aerosmith, who are going to be doing their all-star comeback concert in California. It's called California Dream On. Aerosmith and Friends, October 29th and November 1st at the Hollywood Bowl. So many great performers will be on hand. I hope there's going to be a way to stream it.

0: 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I'm Dr. John, getting ready for lunch. We're going to kick off Classic Cafe in just a couple of minutes, play your requests for an hour. 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
1: Hey, my name's Mike Zupula. I'd love to hear some Bob Seger. I'm out in North Adams, Mass. Thank you very much.

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1: Hey, my name's Brian. I'm calling from Schenectady. I want to hear from Edgar Winter on Pix 106. Thank you.

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1: Hey, this is Nick from Glenmont. I'd like to hear some Great White, if you can do that. Thanks.

0: 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It is lunchtime, so some food news. Kraft Mac and Cheese is heading into the ramen aisle for the first time with a new cheesy ramen line arriving early next year in 2027. The brand's first move into a new food category in 20 years will include spicy chicken and pork varieties all built around Kraft's familiar cheese sauce. The idea was inspired by people already adding cheese to ramen for extra creaminess and to mellow the heat. So Kraft is getting into it. The ultimate comfort food, ramen and Kraft mac and cheese. That sounds good, actually.
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Aerosmith finally came through with details on their all-star comeback concerts. They're calling it California Dream On, Aerosmith and Friends. Concert event is set for October 29th and November 1st. Black Crowes will be there, Run DMC, Heart, Billy Idol, Sammy Hagar, and the list goes on and on. I know tickets go on sale this Saturday. That's out in California. We're going to be able to stream it.

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0: There's the Beatles. Last night at the Palace Theater, sold out show. Ringo Starr and his all-star band. It was really a fun show to be at. It was kind of, you know, short. Although, you know, when you think about it, the show was an hour and 45 minutes long, packed with hits. Ringo sounded great. I mean, the guy's in his mid to upper 80s now, and he's still performing. I mean, just as well as he did years ago. You know, the Beatles, when they used to perform live, like at Shea Stadium, those shows were like, I don't know, 25, 30 minutes long, and that's it. I mean, they ran through a bunch of songs in a very short period of time. So, last night's show, a lot of fun. If you were there and you want to give me some feedback on it, use the talkback feature on the free iHeartRadio app. But I liked it. Ringo Starr and his all-star band.
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And of course, Billy Idol's going to be one of the many performers at this Aerosmith All-Star Comeback Concert, or two concerts, I should say, October 29th and November 1st out in L.A. It's Picks 106.

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How about some money for fall? 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

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Dr. John here, Bon Jovi right there. Got some Stones next, and after the Stones, another chance for you to win $1,000. 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

0: Picks 106, Rockin' Capital Land. I'm Dr. John. Yankees got rock, man. They're out of the playoffs now, so their season is over. How about the Giants? Football this weekend, maybe win again against the Washington Commanders? We'll see. Kickoff at 1 o'clock on Sunday. Our coverage starts at noon, and a bunch of other things happening this weekend. So have us on all weekend long, like this TSO winning weekend. Trans-Siberian Orchestra coming to the MVP Arena December 17th. We're going to give you multiple chances all weekend long to win tickets just by tapping the contest tab on the iHeartRadio app. In addition to that, we're doing what we're calling a Monsters of Rock weekend. We're going to highlight some of the best stuff from 1991, which was a banner year for great albums. You know, you might recall Use Your Illusion from Guns N' Roses came out, the Black Album from Metallica, Nevermind by Nirvana, Pearl Jam's 10, and that's just the beginning of the list. And we're going to highlight songs from those albums throughout the day on Saturday, so that should be really cool.
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Picks 106, Big Rig's coming in next, and another chance for you to win $1,000 just after 3 o'clock. And you'll have another chance just after 4 and another chance just after 5. 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

Quinn and Cantera. Picks 106. We're knocking on the door of the weekend, man. Thursday afternoon, Big Rig. Still a couple of hours of free money chances, which we will dive all into. Reminders on what you should be doing the last couple of hours of this fine show as we, get some shut up and rocking here. Anything you got on your mind, Red Talkback mics, requests, suggestions, I got you. Just let me know. Light them up. It's the Foos with the Big Rig.

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0: Pix 106, dropping a keyword on you this hour. 4 o'clock, 5 o'clock, as always, they go right to the web. That is the place where you put those bad boys in, and then hopefully, eventually, you'll be the one getting the call back that makes you $1,000 richer, whether it's putting some money in the concert kitty, trying to plow the way through to have a decent holiday this year, or if you're looking at buying plane tickets. Good luck with that, or trying to make the road trip and figure out how you're going to make this gas situation work. These are all things, and this money can help. May not solve the problem, but it can help to get the wheels turning. Well, then let's go. Keep your ears here. Keep pounding those keywords into the pop-up box on our website, and be ready at the end of the hour to answer those calls to be a winner.
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6: Detectives said he had stalked her before she died. 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
7: This is Hunter Gilmore, host of Hunting for Answers, a true crime podcast, shedding light on the silent epidemic of missing and murdered Black women and girls, bringing attention to stories that equally deserve to be told and to the questions that still remain.

Kix 106. Def Leppard and the Goo Goo Dolls announced a big tour today for next year. Everything on that. My Big Rig blog has you, and at Radio Big Rig. If you follow me on the socials, you'll see those things share as well. Just like 2 days ago when Stained announced more dates next year for their 25th anniversary of this legendary album. It's Outside with the Big Rig.

0: Hicks 106. Everybody with much anticipation watching the Gulf to see what this storm is going to do. Is it going to hold at a 2? Will it drop to a 1? Will there be a big storm surge? What's going to happen? That's the question that remains to be seen, because that's really the big thing, the threat with this one, is the storm surge on the northern Gulf Coast. Winds, yes, but, you know, listen, you can hide from the wind. Your ass runs from the water. You know what I mean? You run from the water. That's Hurricane 101 after riding out many in my lifetime myself and not living in flood zones.
1: No.
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0: Kix 106, Capital Land's classic rock. 35 years ago, they were some of the biggest albums in the history of rock that dropped. It's Big Rig. This is why, since we are in the month of Fright, right? The month of monsters, Halloween, we're doing our Monsters of Rock weekends. And what we're going to do is enjoy Saturday and Sunday filled with some of the biggest songs and some of the biggest albums, like Metallica's Black Album, Nirvana's Nevermind, Temple of the Dogs, Temple of the Dog, which was kind of, you know, the Seattle all-star conglomerate. And so many songs from these, not just the big hits you know and you love, but some of the deeper cuts that got played back then that never quite really made it to the top, but are just good old-fashioned nostalgia. Oh, my God, I haven't heard that in how long records. Your help, instrumental. Think about these biggest albums from 1991. Tell us what you want to hear. Use that red talkback mic. Chime in for our first Monster of Rock weekend this Saturday and Sunday right here.
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106 with a big rig. You know who's got the key to the prize emporium, the concert closet. 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

Picks 106, Capital Land's classic rock. Danzig, that monster that originally was out in 1988, didn't do anything. Right about the same time as Her Black Wings, which I thought was a really good song too. And then in 92, when Danzig would do the tour, the live version that they recorded in Long Beach, California, would explode. And it brought the song Back from the Dead right to the top of the rock chart. It's Foreigner, just after four, with a big rig hammering it out.

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0: 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Picks 106. Keyword this hour, keyword next hour. Last two of the day, but we still have 5.5 weeks of all these free money chances, which is going to take us up almost right to the Thanksgiving holiday. So when you're trying to think about all the things you need to get done and you just need a little bit, or maybe, you know what, maybe you've come out of the hard times and you want to help someone else, but you're not quite there financially, you gift a little money. You could do it anonymously, whatever you want to do. This money is meant to do some good things, whether for you, someone you know, whatever. It doesn't matter. Just keep listening. Put the keywords in because somebody's got to win and it might as well be you. 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It's there, front page, only when the contest is active.
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Capital Land's classic rock. Picks 106. Those Aerosmith tickets are going on sale Saturday. It's Big Rig. That's the two shows. The one October 29th. The other's November the 1st. It is Aerosmith and Friends, and it's everybody. Billy Idol, Run DMC, Sammy Hagar, and the list goes on and on, spread out over the two shows. Just aerosmith.com. And get yourself ready for a ticket purchase coming up on Saturday.

Your home of Quinn and Cantera. It's Pix 106. What the dumb of the day is on. And let me tell you something. Talk about when pranks go wrong, then go horribly right. This is hilarious. Hold on. 15-ish minutes, if even. It's Yes First with the Big Rig and Shut Up and Rock Mode.

0: home of Quinn and Cantera. Picks 106. What the dumb of the day today? Talk about dumb luck. So a girlfriend in the UK pranks her boyfriend into thinking they won $300,000 in the Euro lottery. Now, they didn't. He was upset. I mean, he was ready to go to war. So in guilt, she starts playing the lottery, and she keeps playing it. $2 with every single ticket. 2 weeks later, she hits it for real this time. So she tells him, he's like, no, we didn't. What's wrong with you? Why are you trying to torture me? How dumb do you think I am? She calls a friend. He's like, come on now, girl. Why are you doing this? Are you trying to get us all in on it? I mean, how morbid are you? So the lottery contacts her, and she's like, I need some proof. And they're like, oh, just send him this, and he'll get it. So they send her an official ticket. She sends it on, and then he finally believes her. So he calls her back, and he's like, so how much did we win? She's like, $1.3 million. So the moral of the story is, clearly, if you want to win the lottery, just go prank someone that you like and hope that they'll split the money with you when you win 2 weeks later.
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Hicks 106. A little bit after 5 o'clock, last keyword in play. Oh, yeah, we'll talk more on this free money because we have 5.5 weeks of winning here. And there's some simple things you need to put into your daily routine to make this a real deal coming up in 10 minutes.

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Hicks 106. We've got one whale of a Monsters of Rock weekend. Actually, several Monsters of Rock weekends coming. This band is going to be a part of it. And I'll explain what all this means coming up here in just a few minutes. Hang tight. Bon Jovi on the way. Sir Elton. We're taking care of what we do, man. Commuting tunes to get you where you'd rather be than where you've been all damn day today. And I appreciate you doing it with me. It's Big Rig.

0: Kix 106, Capital Land's classic rock. Elton John has got his brand new concert venue over in London. No word yet on his service charges or anything else, but it's his. His company is running it, and it holds less than 1,000 people. I think it holds a cap of 700, something like that. He's trying to give newer artists an opportunity and a great place to play where people can afford to see a show. Good on you, Elton. Hell yes.
1: 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Hey.

0: 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We were a year inside the 90s, a fresh decade. Rock music, metal was rising, hair bands were falling away. And in 91, you had eight monster albums that just took over planet Earth. From Pearl Jam's 10 to Ozzy's No More Tears to Blood Sugar Sex Magik from the Chili's. Think about all the songs. All this music from these Magic Eight, these monsters of rock. We're going to focus on these for the next several weekends right up through Halloween. All day Saturday, all day Sunday. And you, as always, can use that red talkback mic to chime in with the suggestions you want from these legendary albums.
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Capital Land's classic rock, Pix 106. Alice Cooper, just the other day, was performing during a halftime show at the Raiders game in Las Vegas. It's got to be nice, right? When you have a football team that does those kinds of things. Just this, hey, look, we're going to have a little halftime show today. Alice Cooper's going to come out, do three bangers. Meanwhile, all the other pro football teams are doing stupid games like people running in inflatable balls, trying to knock over bowling pins on a football field, trying not to die from the heat.

0: 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Pix 106. Shock seems to be the first thing that hits people like Michelle.
1: No way.
0: Way.
1: No way.
0: Way.
1: Oh my gosh.
0: I mean, that's it, man. You're winning $1,000 just like that because, like everyone else, you enter a contest. You're listening to the radio. You're listening to the app, and you're like, I'm never going to win this. Big Rig, I'm here to tell you, you can win this. Why not you be you? I mean, seriously, you're here. You're putting in the keyword every single hour from 9 to 5, right? Then why aren't you getting the call back from the cash center? Or worse yet, did you not answer? Did you let one of those, it's going to go to the voicemail. They'll leave me a voicemail. No, they won't. They'll call you once, then twice. There will not be a third time. You see potential spam, no caller ID, any one of those things on your cell phone. Answer it if you want to win the cash.
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0: Here for the misfits, rebels, loudmouths, and anyone who doesn't want to feel old. 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

Hicks 106, one of the many albums for our Monsters of Rock weekend ahead all the way through Halloween. The eight, the great eight. 1991 was the year. We're going back 35 years to honor some of the greatest rock albums in history that delivered some monstrous songs that just would not leave the chart. I mean, like for weeks and months on end. It was insane. We haven't seen anything like it really since, to be honest with you. We're due. We're overdue. It's the Oz Man.

106. Closing things out with what the dumb of the day and why you might want to prank someone about winning the lottery. There is a happy ending here. I'll explain coming up in just about 10 minutes. Hang on.

0: 106, Capital Ann's Classic Rock. What the dumb of the day today? Talk about dumb luck. So a girlfriend in the UK pranks her boyfriend into thinking they won $300,000 in the Euro lottery. Now, they didn't. He was upset. I mean, he was ready to go to war. So in guilt, she starts playing the lottery, and she keeps playing it. $2 with every single ticket. 2 weeks later, she hits it for real this time. So she tells him, he's like, no, he didn't. What's wrong with you? Why are you trying to torture me? How dumb do you think I am? She calls a friend. He's like, come on now, girl. Why are you doing this? Are you trying to get us all in on it? I mean, how morbid are you? So the lottery contacts her, and she's like, I need some proof. And they're like, oh, just send him this, and he'll get it. So they send her an official ticket. She sends it on, and then he finally believes her. So he calls her back, and he's like, so how much did we win? She's like, $1.3 million. So the moral of the story is clearly, if you want to win the lottery, just go prank someone that you like and hope that they'll split the money with you when you win 2 weeks later.
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Mix 106. Chad Tyson, what's up? How you guys doing tonight? Checking in Rock Next here on a Thursday evening. One more day till the weekend. Busy show on tap tonight, too, man. A lot to get to, including a ton of great music. Keep that rocking right now, 1,000 Chainz, and until midnight. If you need anything, talk back. Mike Opal, this on iHeart. Hit me up there. You can also get me on Extra Threads at Chad Tyson. There's Rooster.

0: Mix 106. Chad Tyson, Fleetwood Mac, also did some Alice in Chains back there. I owe you guys a review on the Unplugged album on vinyl from Alice in Chains. It's out now. I have a copy. It's sitting right in my home studio that I look at every day, and I'm like, man, I need to put that on the turntable, because right when I got it, I saw a post on an audiophile group over on Facebook. Somebody said that pressing does not sound as good as the original pressing from back in the day overseas. It has never been released here in the U.S. until now, and I obviously don't have that original pressing to contrast and compare, but some people also said the digital sounds better than this pressing. So this weekend, I promise, I'm going to put it on the turntable, and I'll have a review for you Monday at the latest, all right? It's just been a busy freaking week this week, man. So much going on. The cash is back. Tons of videos rocking on the socials with the band T-shirt Rocktober. Yeah, connect over there at Chad Tyson. We got more tunes next. Stones coming up. Cranberries, too. Thursday night off and running.
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106. Chad Tyson. This week back in 78, the Rolling Stones were the special musical guest on Saturday Night Live. They actually did three songs, and Mick Jagger joined Dan Aykroyd for a parody of the Tom Snyder Show. That sketch was awesome. I remember that, man. And just SNL in general back in the day, it was so good. Of course, they're into season 52 now. Shane Gillis hosting this weekend.

0: 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Jad Tyson. I got a shout out Mark tonight here on the show. He scored $1,000 this week with Rock the Bank. Was super stoked about it.
1: Stop. Oh my God, you don't even understand how perfect this is. I needed to pay off a new phone. I got a Galaxy Fold. So I'm going to be putting the money towards that phone.
0: All right, on. Congrats, Mark. Glad we could help you out with that. Your next chance to win coming up tomorrow, 9 a.m. on the morning show. Or top of every hour after that through 5 p.m. We got 9 more chances lined up to score $1,000 tomorrow right here on a Friday.

0: 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Chad Tyson. So a third of football fans believe that their game day rituals affect the outcome of the game. I'm in that third. What jersey I wear has a direct impact on whether or not my team wins. And maybe that's the problem. Only a third of people believe that. Maybe if everybody believed, losing wouldn't be a problem, right? I love my superstitions, man. Do you have any? Love to hear about them. Talk back, Mike Opel, this event on iHeartRadio. And, of course, week 5 in the NFL underway this evening. Cowboys hosting the Buccaneers Thursday Night Football.
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